think of him, there's a sadness that I feel, because it's clear now that none of this

0: know that feeling when you see a picture of yourself from 10 years ago and you think, I look better today than I did then.
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1: Now, sit back and relax, and we will take you on a most interesting voyage through your computer and its disk operating system.

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And hey there, Mr. Albatross, I see you swimming up in the air. Ah, come on, you know I can't fly, and I think we really ought to play fair. And hey there, Mr. Happy Squid, you move so psychedelically. Hypnotized with your little magic dance of animals in the sea, for sure.

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Well, I can't stare, but I know you're there. Goddamn, how I wish I knew. And hey there, Mrs. Lovely Moon, I know you're lonely and you're blue. Well, it's kind of strange the way you change, but then again, I give it a thought or two.

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Here's another toss-up in English. You ready? A spaceship is stranded on the planet Mercury outside of the libration area. It is night and pitch black outside. For 10 points, how long must the explorers wait for the

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For in this life there are so many shapes, and they dance around you. The questions you ask have answers many. The questions you ask will hang forever. They clang and contract and make no sense at all.

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Yeah, you could will with just one eye, a willingness in me to rise, you get things running.

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And with the wind upon our face, we could lead this whole damn race, for we be running.

dock of Tiger Bay, on the road to Mandalay, from Bombay to Santa Fe, over the hills.

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1: The savages at your service. That's such a lie. Of course, how can you not hear me?

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He looks out a window without glass. The walls are made of cardboard. Newspapers on his feet, and his father beats him because he's too tired to beg. He's got 9 brothers and sisters. They're brought up on their knees. It's hard to run when a coat hanger beats you on the thighs. Pedro dreams of being older and killing the old man, but that's a slim chance. He's going to the boulevard. He's gonna end up on the dirty boulevard. He's going out to the dirty boulevard. He's going down to the dirty boulevard. This room costs $2,000 a month. You can believe it, man, it's true. Somewhere a landlord's laughing till he wets his pants. No one dreams of being a doctor or a lawyer or anything. They dream of dealing on the dirty boulevard. Give me your hungry, you're tired, you're poor, I'll piss on them. That's what the statue of bigotry says. Your poor huddled masses, let's club them to death and get it over with and just dump them on the boulevard. Get them out on the dirty boulevard. Going out to the dirty boulevard. They're going down on the dirty boulevard. Going out. Outside it's a bright night. There's an opera at Lincoln Center. Movie stars arrive by limousine. The Klieg lights shoot up over the skyline of Manhattan, but the lights are out on the mean streets. A small kid stands by the Lincoln Tunnel. He's selling plastic roses for a buck. The traffic's backed up to 39th Street. The TV whores are calling the cops out for a suck. And back at the wheelchair, Pedro sits there dreaming. He's found a book on magic in a garbage can. He looks at the pictures and stares up at the cracked ceiling. At the count of 3, he says, I hope I can disappear and fly, fly away.

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1: Not bad, Dad.
2: Oh, I thought you didn't like them.
1: I never tried them.
2: I never tried them. 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